Oh yeah, let me hear you sing it. Everybody in the place, put them hands in the air. Yeah, check it out one time. You know it's for real. Then trash if you are on your set. Getting biz, come on.

keep the secret right. Yeah, I always tell the truth even when I lie. Brain safe, you got on what you need to find. And now the 89, the sun doesn't all shine. Dark, so well, black and white, and it's a gap, take off your old. Put on your new sweater, display. Hey, can you let it wait for you?